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Look, just because this bunch of songs in a row on Jack FM has no purpose or redeeming value or social significance or... 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

0: Too lazy to turn a knob? 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

0: 106.5 Jack FM. Little drops of Jupiter from Train for you. How you doing? It's Paulie in the morning. And Jen, today is not only Friday.
1: Oh, thank you. Thank you. It's going to be a beautiful Friday.
0: Yes, I would concur. But it's also International Beer Day.
1: Oh, yes, that is. Because I've got plans tonight for International Beer Day.
0: And what will those plans be?
1: Steins Park. Of course.
0: All right. Also,
1: because they have beer. It's a beer park. It's a beer garden. That's where I'm gonna go hang out. I'm gonna try to get all of my friends, my roommates, and I. We're going to Steins Park, and we're celebrating.
0: Round up your crew.
1: Yes. Yeah. Seriously, that's what we're doing.
0: Yeah. I call it my entourage.
1: Oh.
0: Or my wolf pack.
1: Oh yeah.
0: I round up the boys. Call it my wolf pack.
1: Yeah, we don't call each other that. Nope.
0: And for the record, we were calling ourselves the Wolfpack long before. What's that movie with Bradley Cooper where they go to Vegas, the three guys, The Hangover? I'm telling you, we coined that phrase way before. In fact, I actually have a lawsuit.
1: Cool.
0: Well, I have a lawsuit against those guys
1: for stealing
0: our trademark.
1: You won't win, though.
0: They stole our trademark. We had Wolfpack way before Bradley Cooper went to Vegas. I'm just saying.
1: Yeah. Again, we don't use that.
0: Jackie Childs is my attorney, so the guy from Seinfeld. Yep.
1: You and your Seinfeld.
0: Yep. Jackie Childs is my attorney, so I got good feeling about this lawsuit. A really good feeling.
1: I'm sure.
0: Something else it is today, Jen. It's also National Beach Party Day.
1: Oh.
0: So, you know.
1: Shoot. Maybe I should have done that instead of planning my beer garden visit.
0: No shortage of beach parties. Because there's no shortage of beaches around here, really. We got all kinds of lakes. And it's also National Raspberry and Cream Day.
1: Raspberry and cream?
0: Yep, raspberries and cream.
1: Really?
0: Yep.
1: I'm just trying to envision. All right, that sounds good.
0: Yeah.
1: Did you bring me any?
0: I left them in the car.
1: Paulie. You know, I know you like to think ahead, but you just... I need you to bring things. I need you to follow through.
0: Follow through. That's key.
1: Follow through. Yes.
0: That's key. That's what Jackie Childs told me in this lawsuit we're going to have against Bradley Cooper and the people that made The Hangover. We've got to follow through with this.
1: And have you done that yet?
0: Well.
1: Maybe we should just move on to
0: Rise and Shine. It's time for Rise and Shine Trivia. This morning, up for grabs, another $30 gift card to Rebelli's on Stadium Drive and Portage Road.
1: Now, that is one thing that you will follow through on is giving that away.
0: Exactly. Well played.
1: Thank you very much. I just thought of that.
0: That is a guarantee. So this morning's Rise and Shine trivia question is, which U.S. state is home to the world's largest naval base? All right, so we're going military today. My dad was in the service. Grandparents were in the service.
1: Respect.
0: Uncle's in the service. We're a military family. So, which U.S. state is home to the world's largest naval base? All right. That is the question. Again, that $30 gift card to Rebelli's on the line. First correct caller, 373-1065, will win it. Good luck.
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3: Few areas of fog this morning, otherwise becoming partly cloudy, still on the humid side, and we could see about a 20% chance of a shower or thunderstorm pop up. High temperature 84. Tonight, partly cloudy to mostly cloudy with a chance of a shower or thunderstorm, low temperature 68. As we head into Saturday, morning clouds, a 20% chance of an early day shower, otherwise mostly sunny conditions building in, high near 80. And for Sunday, a chance of a shower or thunderstorm, high of 83. I'm Storm Team 8 meteorologist Matt Kirkwood tracking Southwest Michigan's weather.
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cranking out some GNR for you. 106.5 Jack FM. It's Paulie in the Morning. Still looking for a winner for our Rise and Shine trivia question this morning. Again, on the line, that $30 gift card to Urbelli's Fantabulous Italian Food. Two locations, Stadium Drive and Portage Road. So the question this morning for Rise and Shine trivia, again, which U.S. state is home to the world's largest naval base? First correct caller, 373-1065, will get hooked up.

0: 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Who's this?
1: This is Marissa McBride.
0: Marissa McBride, where are you calling us from this morning?
1: I'm calling you from at home.
0: At home. All right. That's a good place to be on a Friday morning. You enjoy your Friday morning. Let's see if we can make you a winner. Which U.S. state is home to the world's largest naval base?
1: I think it might be Virginia.
0: I think you might be right and be a winner. Way to go.
1: Thank you. Awesome.
0: Virginia is actually home to Naval Station Norfolk. So there you go. You got that $30 gift card to Herbellies. How nice is that?
1: That's awesome. Thank you. Can't wait to get me some Herbellies.

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There is an event in Marshall happening this weekend that's helping people fight cancer. It's a great cause, so we will tell you all about that. 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

0: Andy Grammer, and he is 1,000% correct, Jen. Woo-hoo. It's good to be alive right about now.
1: I love him. I love that song.
0: Yeah.
1: I love how like you got silent when that song came on. We're in the middle of having a conversation and you stop and you're like, let's just enjoy this song.
0: Yeah. And it's rare that I will actually shut up.
1: It is.
0: So I was like, nope, this song's too good. It's a Friday morning. We're trying to wake people up. Yes. That's a great song to do it. So Polly, just shut it and let Jen enjoy and let us both enjoy the song.
1: Yes, I so appreciate that. But hey, you know what else we're going to enjoy?
0: What's that?
1: Between now and 7 o'clock, we will be texting the winners of the Goo Goo Doll tickets for the show that's coming up on Tuesday. So just be aware, those texts will be coming through shortly.
0: Yeah, watch your phone.
1: Yes,
0: watch your phone.
1: And you will have to respond to the text if you get it. So just bear with us.
0: Yep.
1: We'll have that to you before 7.
0: There you go. Now you know. So something really cool is happening this weekend. Again, we like to get out good causes, and especially for me, cancer hits close to home. So Neighbors Helping Neighbors in Calhoun County, they're having what they call Jam for the Cure this Saturday, so tomorrow. It's going to be at Dark Horse Brewing Company in Marshall from 2 to 10, okay? They're raising money to help people fighting cancer, you know, kind of cover their medical copays. They also give out gas cards to help with travel costs, and they help out with life-sustaining equipment that's not fully covered by insurance because, as we know, insurance is good to have, but it doesn't always cover everything. So they're trying to help you out with that. Admission is free, and they're going to have live music with 5 different bands. They're also going to have a raffle, live auctions, a magician.
1: Ooh, that sounds...
0: Yeah, I like magicians.
1: I do, too.
0: I'm not going to lie. I like magicians.
1: Is it because you're actually... truly a 12-year-old?
0: Correct.
1: And that is exactly what body.
0: It is. That is exactly what it is.
1: Just
0: and also, they're going to have putt-putt golf, which, again, I like. Shocker.
1: I really do. No, actually, I do, too.
0: Yeah, okay.
1: Much more than regular golf.
0: Yeah, so putt-putt golf out there with some prizes to give away for that. They're going to have T-shirt sales, a whole lot more. So, you know, if you really want to help out a great cause and your weekend isn't too packed, check it out. Jam for the Cure tomorrow. Dark Horse Brewing Company in Marshall from 2 to 10. And you can get all the info at the website jam4thecure.org. That will tell you everything you need to know.
2: Here's what's happening this morning. The Kalamazoo County Fair officially underway this week. Activities really gear up today. Special offers, rides, fair food exhibits, and other attractions. It is Senior Citizen Day today. County Parks Director Dave Rakovitz says they've got events and activities going through Saturday.
3: So we hope to see you there. We've got a lot of fun things for the community to come out and see and enjoy. The rodeo on Saturday night at 7 p.m. is sort of going to be the big entertainment for the year.
2: It's the first time the county has staged a full-blown summer agricultural festival at the fairgrounds and Lake Street since the COVID-19 pandemic. After surging at the beginning of the week, gas prices back down in the state of Michigan. AAA Michigan says the average price at $4.23 a gallon, down from $4.36 a gallon at the beginning of the week. Kalamazoo County gas prices on average at $4.25 a gallon. Calhoun County at $4.12. St. Joseph County at $4.12. The national average, according to AAA, is $4.06 a gallon. And a bipartisan group of 8 Michigan lawmakers urging Congress to pass a bill that would restore nearly $2 billion a year for repairs and maintenance at public lands nationwide. The America the Beautiful Act would renew a federal fund used for projects at national parks, forests, and wildlife refuges. Supporters say the money would help repair roads, trails, and facilities at places including Sleeping Bear Dunes and Pictured Rocks. That's the latest from the WKZO Newsroom, and I'm Kendall Enney.
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At 7.05 this morning, we're going to play another listener voicemail. And luckily, this one has all sorts of positivity.

0: It's Pauly in the Morning, 106.5 Jack FM. Thanks a lot for being on the other end of the radio speakers. We greatly appreciate it. Whether you're listening at work, at home, in the car, on the app, or online at jack1065.com, we thank you, thank you, thank you. In fact, we want to thank you so much. We're inviting you to be a part of the show, basically. We're throwing it out there because God knows you're probably way more intelligent and better spoken than I am. So we definitely, Mendoza is actually kind of mentioned, you know, maybe get more listeners interaction in their comments because they might be better rounded than yours. So, yeah.
1: That was Wednesday's conversation, wasn't it?
0: Yeah, give us a buzz. Give us a buzz, 373-1065. And again, you can call anytime, day or night, over the weekend, whenever, even if it's after the show, and leave us a voicemail.
1: Yeah.
0: I mean, you know, you can leave us voicemails for any type of thing.
1: We can, absolutely.
0: Yeah, so, again, if it's something funny to say, if you have a question for either one of us, anything like that, you got a joke to tell us, don't be shy. We would love to hear from you, 373-1065. So, Jen, we did get one, got this a little while ago, and I meant to get to it sooner, but as you know, sometimes my to-do list is too long and my attention to detail is too short. But a really nice guy called in. He moved in from out of state, I want to say New Mexico, and he left a really nice voicemail with all kinds of positivity. So I think that would be a good voicemail to play, especially on a Friday because, you know, coming up in an hour, we're going to raise a glass for positivity. So we're kind of getting like an early jump start on that.
1: I like where you're going with this. I really do.
0: So
1: yes, let's play something good. Let's play something positive today.
0: Yeah. So here we go. Take a listen.
2: Hello, my name is V. I'm from New Mexico. I just recently moved to Michigan, and I really, really love your guys' radio station. 106.5 is amazing. You guys always play the best music. So you guys' radio show is amazing. It brings me and my family smiles to our face every morning. So thank you very much, and I hope you guys have a wonderful day.
1: Oh, that is so sweet.
0: Yes.
1: Pauly, you're making somebody smile.
0: I know. Usually, I make them frown, or
1: roll their eyes.
0: Or I make them grab their ears, you know, if I'm singing, which is horrible.
1: Which is what I do when you're singing.
0: Yes, exactly. So,
1: or I avoid my email.
0: Yeah.
1: I sometimes run.
0: Yeah.
1: Because I can hear Mendoza running down.
0: Yeah, running down the hall.
1: Yeah.
0: Who told him to keep singing? I thought we squashed that.
1: Yeah, there's nothing like the shrieking voice of Mendoza when he's like yelling, Pauly.
0: Yes.
1: Pauly.
0: What are you doing? Mm-hmm. Don't do that. Don't sing.
1: We should probably stop talking about our boss at 7 o'clock in the morning.
0: Well, and he's right, too, because not to mention, this never occurred to me, but you're an animal lover and an animal owner.
1: Yes.
0: Think about this, though. And if I did this, I extremely apologize, but I never thought about this. If I'm seeing it on the air and someone's listening at home, are there cats like meowing and going crazy and scratching up the couch, and are the dogs howling? I mean,
1: well, that's when I normally start getting texts from the roommate saying that the two dogs are howling.
0: Oh,
1: okay. Sorry, man. I can't help it. But hey, you know what? We're going to move on.
0: Yes.
1: Did you know that Europe has a special way to prevent students from cheating on their tests? We're going to talk about that coming up next on 106.5 Jack FM.
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5: Few areas of fog this morning, otherwise becoming partly cloudy. Still on the humid side, and we could see about a 20% chance of a shower or thunderstorm pop up. High temperature 84. Tonight, partly cloudy to mostly cloudy with a chance of a shower or thunderstorm. Low temperature 68. As we head into Saturday, morning clouds, a 20% chance of an early day shower. Otherwise, mostly sunny conditions building in. High near 80. And for Sunday, a chance of a shower or thunderstorm. High of 83. I'm Storm Team 8 meteorologist Matt Kirkwood tracking southwest Michigan's weather.
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0: 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To stop kids from cheating on their university entrance exams, the country of Uzbekistan literally, Jen, shuts off the internet in the entire country on test day.
1: They have a specific test day.
0: Yes, for university entrance exams. So apparently they have a specific day. So if you want to go to college, you have to take a test on this day. And then they just shut off the internet in the whole country.
1: Well, I guess that would work.
0: Yeah.
1: I'm sure it does. So do you know how big is this country?
0: I'm not sure.
1: Because I've not heard of, you know, I haven't heard of a lot. I know there's so many.
0: I want to say Uzbekistan was one of the breakup countries after the fall of the Soviet Union.
1: Yeah.
0: So I'm pretty sure. But I think all of those countries were pretty big. Now, they might not have been big in population, but they're big in coverage and landmass. Because obviously, you know, Russia and the Soviet Union, huge. And I didn't even know that was possible. I'll be honest. I didn't know you could shut off the internet in an entire country.
1: I didn't either.
0: I did not know that.
1: But I think that these countries are so small compared to what we're used to in the U.S. So.
0: Yeah.
1: This is very interesting. Now I'm going to go down a rabbit hole.
0: Yeah.
1: I'm going to start Googling this and really looking into it and figuring it out. Because now I'm curious.
0: Well, and, you know, obviously it's working. And, you know, they keep doing this. This isn't anything new. We're just hearing about it. But, they've been doing this for a while. So I guess it makes sense because, again, you want to make sure, you know, you're getting the best brains possible.
1: Well, they have. No, okay, so I just went down this rabbit hole, like I said. They have 39 million people in that country.
0: Wow.
1: Wow. So they shut off the internet for all 39 million.
0: Yes. So I guess, so for everybody else who's not applying to go to college, you're like, wait, what the?
1: Yeah.
0: Yeah.
1: That's very interesting.
0: Yeah. So again, they just really want to make sure no cheaters get into college over there in Uzbekistan. But then again, I don't know. I mean, maybe they're onto something. Who knows?

straight ahead at 7:35. We'll talk to Kim Zimmer and Marvin Bell, who, of course, are starring in Driving Miss Daisy, now showing at the Barn Theater in Augusta. It's 106.5 Jack FM. Good morning.

0: 106.5 Jack FM with Paulie in the Morning. The Barn Theater in Augusta is celebrating 80 years of live theater with a show lineup you are simply not going to want to miss. From fan favorites to new productions, this season is packed with all kinds of really great stories. Next one up is Driving Miss Daisy, showing now through August 16th. Joining us on the phone are Kim Zimmer and Marvin Bell. Good morning, and thanks a lot for joining us, guys. We really appreciate it.
1: Thank you for having us.
2: Nice to be here.
3: Neither of you are new to theater or acting in general. This is, you guys are veterans. You've been doing this for a while. Kim, you're an Emmy Award winner, and people will know you most recognizable as Guiding Light as Reva Shane.
1: That's right.
3: And Marvin, you've done a lot of comedy, lots of theater. So what is it that brought you back to the Barn?
1: Well, I'm from Michigan. I grew up in Grand Rapids, actually in Ada, Michigan. And I'd always known about the Barn, but it was never on my radar to actually perform here until 1993, when a dear friend of mine, Robert Newman, who played Josh on Guiding Light with me, was a Barney here. And he said, there's this wonderful theater in Michigan. And I said, I know it. He said, well, I'd love for you to meet Jack Rigazzi, the owner and director of the theater. And I met him, and I ended up doing three shows that first summer I was here. I was only supposed to do Rainmaker, and then he held me on for Best Little Whorehouse and then Jake's Women.
3: Fantastic.
1: So I love coming back here. It's a wonderful situation. It's one of the last of the apprentice theaters where students can come and get points towards their equity card if that's what they're looking to do. It's a unique experience here at the Barn. They worked very hard, these kids.
3: Marvin, what brought you to the Barn? Again, I know this is your debut.
2: Somebody offered me a job.
1: It was me.
3: That's
2: actually, Kim and I did Driving Miss Daisy in Fayetteville, North Carolina, at Cape Fear Regional Theater. And it was so much fun working with her. She invited me to do it here, and she told Brendan she wanted me brought in to play Hulk along with her Daisy. And when she told me about it, my response was, yeah.
3: You know, a lot of people will know the title, Driving Miss Daisy, but they have not actually seen it, or they might just be familiar that with the movie that, you know, Morgan Freeman and Jessica Tandy was in it. You know, without giving anything away for those who have not seen it, why do you think this story has connected with audiences? You know, it's been decades now.
1: Well, we're still unfortunately living with racism in this country.
2: Mm-hmm.
1: Racism and anti-Semitism, and our playwright, Michael Urie, doesn't slam me over the head with it in this piece, but he touches on the relationship between these two characters and the prejudice that they're both dealing with in their lives. Daisy fights it a little bit that, she says three or four times, I'm not prejudiced. But there are definite signs that she is and has been, and it's the breakdown of their walls throughout the course of this play that makes it so lovely.
2: The difference between the movie and the play is the movie has a cast of hundreds. There's extras, there's background, there's all kind of stuff going on. It's a three-person play. The stage production is only three people.
0: Kim Zimmer and Marvin Bell, thank you guys so much for joining us. We appreciate the time. We know you're busy. 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So go check out Driving Miss Daisy now through August 16th at the Barn Theater. 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
4: Here's what's happening this morning. The Portage Department of Public Safety says a man who was killed in a single vehicle accident on southbound US 131 just north of the I-94 interchange Thursday morning may have experienced a medical emergency prior to the crash. Just before 8 a.m., responding officers located a pickup truck towing a trailer that had left the east side of the roadway and came to rest in the center median after traveling down an embankment. Their preliminary investigation determined the vehicle was traveling southbound on US 131 when the driver changed from right to left lane. The driver then failed to negotiate a slight curve in the road, causing the vehicle to continue straight off the roadway. The truck struck several trees before coming to rest. The driver and sole occupant was a 74-year-old man from Comstock Park, Michigan. He died at the scene. Kalamazoo Public Schools Board of Education has given Superintendent Dr. Darren Slade another vote of confidence, extending his current contract for an additional year. After last night's vote, Slade's contract won't end until 2031. Following his most recent evaluation, they gave him excellent grades. A 31-year-old man died after falling 20 feet from a scissor lift at a vacant automotive parts manufacturing plant near Galesburg last week. Comstock Township authorities say the accident happened July 30th around 9 a.m. at the former Shiloh Industries plant on East Michigan Avenue. President Trump says he's working to finalize a deal to completely reopen the Strait of Hormuz. Trump told reporters that negotiations with Iran are continuing. And in the meantime, the U.S. continues to blockade Iranian ports and have military control over the waterway. That's the latest from the WKZO Newsroom. And I'm Kendall Ennie.
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0: 106.5 Jack FM with Paulie in the morning. Time to raise a glass to anything good and positive going on in your life. And again, we use the phrase raise a glass because think of a champagne glass and you raise it when you want to toast something or celebrate something. That's what we're trying to do. Any good news that you have recently or maybe not so recently, if it's good news, it brought a smile to your face, it's positive, we would love to hear from you and make you a part of the show. So we open up the phone lines, 373-1065. We open up the text line, 80373. So again, anything. It could be you got a raise at work. You bought a new vehicle.
1: You have the cutest granddaughter in the entire world.
0: Yes. That has little cheeks like a little chipmunk.
1: Yes. Yeah. And she loves her Nana more than anything else in the
0: Yeah. Never mind.
1: Sorry. I just kind of went off on a tangent there. Yeah, whatever it is that's going on in your life, all that positive stuff. You know, hey, maybe you passed an exam. Maybe you decided to go back to school.
0: Yeah.
1: Whatever your age.
0: Yeah.
1: Whatever it is, we are excited and we want to celebrate with you.
0: Yeah. Celebrating a birthday, anniversary, parent or grandparent for the first time. Anything that is good, wholesome, and positive.
1: Your coworker is going to go on vacation.
0: Oh.
1: Again, wow. Oh. Sorry, right, well. I'm really...
0: Yeah. Yeah, you're out there today. You're like Kramer. You're here physically, but up here, you're already gone.
1: Either that or I'm really excited that you're...
0: You're already gone.
1: Gone.
0: But we got a really nice voicemail, and again, want to play that for you because someone is definitely raising a glass. So let's check that out real quick.
2: Good morning, son. I'm raising a glass to you and Carlos, to Paul and Carlos this morning. And to Jen, you and Jen brighten my day every day, play my music, keep me going, make me laugh. What more could you want from such a great radio station? Thank you, Paul and Jen, for starting my day on a good foot. Love you both. Thank you. Bye.
0: All right. So, and just for the record, I did not pay my mom to say that.
1: I was just going to ask you.
0: No money exchanged hands.
1: If anything, she's giving us stuff. She still gave me blueberry coffee.
0: Yeah.
1: I'm going to raise a glass to Linda for the blueberry coffee.
0: You should. You should raise a glass to Mama Linda. And, you know, she hooked you. By the way, have you had any more of that?
1: Not yet. No? I'm trying to save it.
0: Save it? Yeah.
1: I'm going to savor it for when you're gone. You know, all these amazing things happening in 1 week.
0: Yeah. So there you go. Hopefully that gets the ball rolling. Hopefully it gets the ball rolling. We'd love to hear from you. Jen, how can they get a hold of us if they want to give us some good news?
1: Super simple. All you have to do is either text your comments, your thoughts to 80373 or call us at 269-373-1065.
0: There you go. Now you know. We're raising a glass right here on 106.5 Jack FM with Paulie in the morning.
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8: Any fog out there will burn off with partly cloudy conditions developing today. It's still going to be humid with a slight chance of a shower or thunderstorm with a high right around 84. As we head in the overnight, chance of showers and thunderstorms, the cold front moving through and a low of 68 for Saturday. We'll begin the day with a chance of a shower or thunderstorm. Otherwise, beautiful conditions building in with sunshine, lower humidity levels, and a high right around 80. Sunday will end the weekend with a chance of showers and thunderstorms late in the day and a high of 83. I'm Storm Team 8 meteorologist Matt Kirkwood tracking southwest Michigan's weather.

0: 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Who's this?
1: It's Greg.
0: Greg, where are you calling us from this morning?
1: I'm calling you from your hometown of Battle Creek.
0: Oh, Greg listens. Way to go, man. So
1: hey,
0: it's great to hear from you, bro, from one guy from Battle Creek to another. So what are we raising a glass to this morning, my friend?
1: I am raising a glass to Jen.
0: Okay.
1: Because I don't think she gets enough credit. I think it should be the Paulie and Jen show.
0: Okay.
1: In the morning.
0: Okay.
1: She has a beautiful voice, and I love listening to her, too.
0: Nice. Nice.
1: So, you guys are great. I enjoy it. I think you guys do a great job, and have a great day.
0: Hey, thanks a lot for calling, man. We really, really appreciate it. And you just put a big old Joker smile on Jen's face. So,
1: hey, that's great. I tell you, if she's single, she should meet me at her belly's for a blind date.
0: Oh, that is awesome. Yeah. Well, to be determined.
1: Okay. All right.

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A new study finds out just how much Americans love to bet on sports. Yeah, because apparently we love it quite a bit. We'll let you know coming up at 8:35. In the meantime, sending this one out to my partner Jen and Greg from Battle Creek. You lovebirds, enjoy.

0: Oh, I gotta tell you, I freaking love that song from Weezer. How you doing? It's Paulie in the Morning, 106.5 Jack FM. Jen and I were kind of in the studio, just kind of, we didn't even plan it. We're just like, hip, hip. In fact, let's try it real quick. One, two, three.
1: Hip, hip.
0: Hip, hip. One, two, three. Hip, hip. There you go. Love that song from Weezer. Hopefully you do as well. Clouds this morning, then sun by the afternoon, high of 84, 71 at 835. So, Jen, a new study finds that legal sports betting is really cutting into Americans' long-term savings.
1: Really?
0: Yeah.
1: People are just betting too much?
0: It's a little scary. Researchers analyzed financial records from over 183,000 U.S. households. Okay.
1: Oh, my God.
0: 183,000.
1: There's that part of me that's wondering how they did that, but that's a different story.
0: Yes. So they found that after states legalized online sports betting, people who bet a lot actually cut back on their investments by 56%.
1: Oh.
0: So bye-bye 401k. Hello, you got the Raiders and the Dolphins on Monday night and the spread's 3.5. I'm just saying. And the interesting thing, too, I mean, this is all interesting, but for every dollar that they put into a betting app, their investment deposits fell by roughly 22 cents. So, again.
1: I see.
0: Yeah.
1: So, we're going to have people in the workforce for a very, very long time.
0: Yes. I'm going to be working until I'm 90, if I even make it that long.
1: Well, with all the fast food that you eat.
0: That ain't happening.
1: I don't have much faith.
0: Yeah, yeah. Now, on the kind of the flip side of the coin a little bit, low savings households were hit the hardest, okay, which is a little scary. They showed huge drops in brokerage deposits along with rising credit card debt. Americans now place over $160 billion in legalized sports bets every single year. And that's just the legal stuff that we know about. That's not the other stuff that takes place, you know, in a parking lot or in a sports bar or, you know, between two friends or coworkers. Or,
1: I love that you added the parking lot. Like, well, we're going into doing bets.
0: Well, you know, here's the thing, you know. My second job is waste management. I'm a waste management consultant. And, you know, sometimes we, you know, for certain weeks of sports, you know, you got the Duke, North Carolina game in college hoops. You got the Super Bowl. You got these certain weeks where certain sporting events are a little more interesting. So, you know, sometimes you got to take a few bets here. You know, this guy's good for it. This guy's not. So what's the spread?
1: I'm just trying to envision you pulling into the Target parking lot.
0: You know, and it's like, okay, you know,
1: this
0: is what you owe me. But then we're adding the VIG on top of that. So it's going to be, you know, 3 points. But yeah, so $160 billion in legalized sports bets every year that we know of.
1: Oh, my gosh.
0: Yeah. So, Jen, let me ask you a question real quick. Do you think I might maybe bet on sports just a little bit too much?
1: Dude, you are always talking about the Browns, the Cowboys, over-unders, the spread, all of those things. So, yeah, I'm thinking a little.
0: You know what? I mean, no way. I mean, a little bit, yes, but too much? No. In fact, I'll bet you $5 right now you're wrong.
1: What?
2: Here's what's happening this morning. Some good news on the food front. Michigan health officials say residents can return to normal guidance for eating lettuce and salad greens as a major cyclospora outbreak winds down. More than 12,000 cases were reported statewide, but new cases and related emergency room visits are now declining. The state has lifted its earlier recommendation to avoid bagged salad mixes while continuing to monitor for any new cases. Kalamazoo Public Schools Board of Education has given Superintendent Dr. Darren Slade another vote of confidence, extending his current contract for an additional year. After last night's vote, Slade's contract won't end until 2031, following his most recent evaluation that gave him excellent grades. St. Joseph County Corrections deputy under arrest. That deputy arrested Tuesday, placed on paid administrative leave while Three Rivers Police investigate. Authorities have not released what crime the deputy is accused of committing. The deputy taken to the Kalamazoo County Jail. Sheriff's Office says no other information will be released while the investigation is ongoing. And Kalamazoo's Millwood neighborhood has revived its neighborhood association after 2 years of inactivity. Organizers say the group plans to develop a 10-year neighborhood plan with support from the city. Canvassing is scheduled to begin August 15th to gather residents' priorities. Association says the effort will help guide future neighborhood improvements. That's the latest from the WKZO Newsroom. I'm Kendall Eddy.
3: 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For main stage show ticket information or rehearsal shed reservations, check out thebarntheaterschool.org.
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106.5 Jack FM. How you doing? It's Paulie in the morning. And before I forget, we got a text for Raise a Glass. Someone is really, really happy for the Taylor Lindsay reunion coming up tomorrow. So thanks for listening. You guys enjoy your family reunion. And thanks for raising a glass with us. We greatly appreciate that. Big news out of Detroit. Lions have agreed to a 3-year contract extension with running back Jahmyr Gibbs, worth $67.5 million. Definitely worth it because he is a bad man. He is a bad man on the football field. That makes him the league's highest paid running back, so good for him. NFL's first preseason game was last night already. Carolina beat Arizona 33-30 in the Hall of Fame game, so that means football is right around the corner, which I love, but it also means summer is kind of on the way out just a little bit, just a little bit. What else? Tigers put a whooping on Seattle, 11-0. They're in San Francisco for a weekend series, game one tonight at 10 with Montero on the hill. And before I scoot, Saturday night's Powerball jackpot is all the way up to $856 million. Holy mackerel, cha-ching. Wouldn't that be nice? Have a great weekend. And as always, thanks so much for listening to 106.5 Jack FM.

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0: It's a sound every Michigander knows. That 2 a.m. rhythm on the roof that makes you wonder, is it holding? 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

0: Too lazy to turn a knob? 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Boom, you're a genius.
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0: Happy Friday. You're riding with Antonia here on 106.5 Jack FM. So, flock cameras. All I hear is everybody talking about these flock cameras. Well, apparently an officer used one to track down her ex-boyfriend. We'll talk about it later here on Jack.
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3: 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No!

All right, let's talk about these flock cameras for a second. Some people think they're too much surveillance. Well, cops usually use them for stolen cars, traffic incidents, or just to catch somebody doing something wrong. Well, a North Carolina cop, she used their flock camera to track her ex-boyfriend's car. Talk about a crazy ex. She has recently been incarcerated. We actually have a few flock cameras here in Kalamazoo, and the one on D Avenue was destroyed. So are we pro or anti-flock camera?

So we've all heard of stay-at-home moms, even stay-at-home girlfriends. But the trend in 2026 is stay-at-home boyfriends. Recent data shows women took the majority of new jobs while male employment dropped. Analysts are calling the stay-at-home boyfriend a real economic trend. Not in my house, I'll tell you that. If you're with me, you gotta have a J-O-B.

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You're riding with Antonia here on 106.5 Jack FM. Now, coming up right now, one of my favorite groups from the 90s, but also a group that was done so wrong in the music industry due to a poor contract. Did you know TLC actually went broke and had to file for Chapter 11 bankruptcy in 1995? They even made over $107 million in sales, but each of them barely took home $50,000 a year. Also, rest in peace to Left Eye Lopez. They left behind some great music, though. Here's Waterfalls on Jack.

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1: I want you to want me.

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They're going to be versing the Toledo Walleyes at Waldo Stadium. 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You better get them while you can.

Here's a recent press release from the Kalamazoo County Health and Community Services. Health officials are advising residents to take precautions against mosquitoes following the detection of a West Nile virus in a deceased red-tailed hawk in Kalamazoo County.

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0: Don't forget to hang out with us on Facebook. 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

All right, Fran, it's been real. It's been fun, but it is that time of the day. Your girl gonna head out of here. Everyone have a beautiful, safe, and fun weekend. I'll see you next week. I'm Antonia on 106.5 Jack FM. Yeah.

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1: 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Need a late night bite? 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